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3: 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Also, we'll do Tell Me Something Good. 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
0: Do you start to get restless if you're not on the road?
3: Kind of. We haven't played a proper show in a long time. We're about to start doing that a little bit. I feel like it is hard, though, when you're out of motion to get back into motion. I think once we're back in motion right now, it's been super busy. I feel like that's, at least for me, I kind of thrive in that space. I know you're the same way. I mean, you're always doing something, always working. I feel like when you've got momentum, it's either easier to stay moving. But when you get stagnant for a while, like after COVID or whatever, to try to pick it back up and be like, oh, we got to go do a show, it's kind of tough to get out of that space. But now that we're moving, I feel like we're rocking and it's easier to stay moving. But yeah, I'm excited to get out and play. I mean, especially Say So. We've been rehearsing it all week and it just feels awesome. I feel like it's going to be one of those moments in the show that, I don't know, we don't have that kind of song in our set. And to get to play it live, I feel like it's going to be cool.
0: Do you get nervous that nobody will come when you go back out? Because I do every single time.
3: Every time.
0: That's a real fear where you're going. We've been out for a while. This is me, not you. Do people even care anymore? Like, that's how I feel. Like, I don't even know if I want to make myself that vulnerable.
3: Yeah, for sure. Like, my group chat and I, we joke about, like, concept of this tour's on unforeseen circumstances watch. You know, you don't want your tour to be on unforeseen circumstances. We thought about, like, just going right at it, naming the tour the Unforeseen Circumstances Watch Tour.
0: It's if
3: like,
0: we cancel.
3: Please, fans, do not let our tour go on unforeseen circumstances.
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19: This is Jana Kramer from Wind Down with Jana Kramer. Hey, quick question for the parents listening right now. 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
0: 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Okay, with all the success that you guys have had, do you have that insecurity of wondering if people will show up to your concerts when you haven't been on the road in a while?
3: Every time, man. I don't think that ever goes away as an artist. Like, we all care a lot. You know, you grow up, and I think even more so sometimes when you've been doing it for a while. Because when you're kind of caught up in that and you have some success, you know, these things happen, you know, and the shows are crazy. And I think when you've been doing it for a while, you have that realization of, well, this doesn't last forever for everybody. You know what I mean? Sometimes, like, it just, things change, you know, time goes by. And I think every artist kind of has that, especially because you care. Like, I think the fans probably, they have that perspective of like, oh, you guys have had success. You've done this. Like, why do you care, you know, about this? And it's like, that never changes. That spark of, you know, of wanting to do this for a living and getting to do it on the highest level never goes away. I mean, I always think about like professional sports players, like whether it be NFL or NBA, like they have that short window where they're able to play professionally. And that's got to be such a hard transition. We're lucky because we can do music. There's a lot of us in the community who they're still singing at 90 years old, which is an amazing thing. But you always kind of have that in the back of your mind of like, are people going to like, come and to the shows, and do they care about this music, especially now more than ever, like with all the AI stuff and people's attention spans are 3 seconds. It's like, man, this is so like, is it irrelevant that we even do this? Does it matter? And I think that's a song like this to me is so important, especially, you know, for us where it's like, man, it doesn't, we've finally gotten back to that place where like it truly doesn't matter if this is like our biggest song. We want it to be. You obviously, we're going to do everything we possibly can to make sure as many people, you know, can hear this song, especially because it's this message. And it's like, if one person hears this and it changes their life, that truly was worth it. And living in that place is very freeing, where it's like, all right, we're doing what we're supposed to be doing right now. And we can't control anything besides that. You know, we can't control if this song is successful, but we can control the process of that and making sure we do. We're putting out songs that mean something to us, because I'm willing to die on that hill of like, all right, we took this, you know, we did exactly what we were supposed to do here and our, what we were felt called to do, and that is what it is. What happens after that, you know?
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3: Tell me something good.
0: Dog disappeared in a snowstorm. Was out with the owners. Owners lost the dog. Storm got so bad, they couldn't find the dog. Eventually, they had to retreat back because of the severity of the storm. Luckily, these other hikers came up after the storm had subsided a bit and found the dog.
4: Wow.
0: Dog ran off. Rich says his golden doodle, Charlie, was rescued. It ran off while exploring when the snow hit. And so they went and looked and looked and looked. They had four-wheelers, ATVs, had a drone company looking for this dog. Could not find it anywhere. Vanished in heavy snow and temperatures in the 20s. And so it got so bad they had to stop. They couldn't see with the drones anymore. They couldn't drive the four-wheeler safely. So the storm stops. They start looking again. They couldn't find it, but other people did. The following day, Jada and Colin Szymanski found Charlie while hiking in the state park.
5: Wow.
0: During a snowy outing. 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
0: All right, there you go. That's what it's all about.
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1: 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Coming up in the Country Minute, we'll share some of the winners from last night's ACM Awards. 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
0: Hey, it's Bobby Bones. The ACM Awards were last night. Congratulations to Ella Langley, who took home the most awards with five, including Female Artist of the Year. Here's Ella accepting her award for Female Artist.
3: Today I was having a strange day. I don't know what it is about awards, but I have strange days in the mornings here. And I walked right into Lainey's room, and I just got emotional, and she hugged me, wrapped me up, and started praying for me. And then all of a sudden, here comes Miranda Lambert in her little pink hat. And I would not be standing up here without just the encouragement of so many women. Kelsey, thank you so much for loving on me.
0: Cody Johnson won the award for Entertainer of the Year and Male Artist of the Year. And Duo of the Year went to Brooks and Dunn. The Red Clay Strays took home Group of the Year. And Parker McCollum won Album of the Year for his self-titled album. 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

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Hey, as your Tuesday gets rolling, I thought I could kick things off with some good news. Hopefully put a smile on your face. Hang on for two songs and I'll share this story with you.

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1021 WDRM, number one for New Country. I got a topic I want to discuss next hour. I want to hear from you on this. Think about it and call me. Question: death row last meal, what you got? If you could pick one last meal that you would eat, give me all the details. Make me hungry. 866-607-8383. We'll talk next hour. After all.

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1: Granger, Todd Phillips, Central Texas. Carrying some powder up north. Just want to say thank you for what you do at night. Have a good night.
2: Hey, buddy. Thank you for listening while you're driving. I appreciate you.

0: 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Ann Hudson coming in with the latest Nashville updates. And what do you have for us today?
1: Oh, well, this is a new fun fact, Granger, involving Dolly Parton and Willie Nelson. I'll explain coming up in your Nashville news next.
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1021 WDRM. Okay, here's our topic of the hour. If you had one more meal to eat, death row meal, what would it be? Give me all the things. 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

Number one for New Country, 102.1 WDRM. Okay, continuing this conversation, we're calling this Death Row Last Meal. The warden comes in and says, hey, you get one last meal, and that's the last one you get. What are you picking? 866-607-8383.

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Dash cams could really come in handy in an accident. 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Earl's going to share this dumb criminal story with us next.

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2: 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Thanks for being up with us here on After Midnight with Granger Smith. I ain't

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1: On this day in 1979, the Bellamy Brothers hit number one with If I Said You Had a Beautiful Body. And yes, it started as a pickup line. We'll talk about that in history, plus some other things that went down on this day coming up in just two songs.

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I brought this up last hour. I'm still looking for your phone call. 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
1: Hi, my name is Frida. 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And I'm just calling to say good morning.
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0: 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Okay, topic of the hour, what is your ice cream truck order? I don't know how many years it's been since you saw an ice cream truck, but what are you ordering there? 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

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Hey, as your Tuesday gets rolling, I thought I could kick things off with some good news, hopefully put a smile on your face. Hang on for two songs and I'll share this story with you.

102.1 WDRM, number one for New Country. Okay, we talked about this last hour, the topic of the hour, and I'm still looking for your phone call. What is your ice cream truck order as a kid? Do you remember? You run up to the ice cream truck, you know, the iconic sound, the iconic music of summertime, and you got your bathing suit on, you got a couple nickels and dimes in there, and you're putting it together, desperately hoping you could make it to the truck before it leaves. What are you ordering from the ice cream truck? 866-607-8383.

0: 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Ann Hudson coming in with the latest Nashville updates. And what do you have for us today?
1: Oh, well, this is a new fun fact, Granger, involving Dolly Parton and Willie Nelson. I'll explain coming up in your Nashville news next.

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1: 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It's a community. 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Hang with us till sunrise here on After Midnight with Granger Smith.

0: 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It's Ann Hudson.
1: Well, this is a new fun fact about Willie Nelson and Dolly Parton. They are the only two country artists to hit the charts in 7 decades. Willie's collaboration with Kacey Musgraves called Uncertain Texas has just hit the Billboard Hot 100 chart at number 50, and that makes Willie, along with Dolly, the only country artist to chart a song

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0: Hazel Green, Harvest, New Hope. Thanks for listening to us this morning on 102.1 WDRM. I'm laughing after the weekend because something that is so easy for people to do, but some people choose not to, cost one PGA golfer thousands of dollars.
1: Oh, wait, what was it?
0: It's the one thing that someone can do that drives me absolutely crazy. I know you guys have something like that. 855-GRAVE-ZERO will give you his explanation or excuse in 6 minutes.

0: Hazel Green, Harvest, New Hope. 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A lot of things happened over the weekend. People had their unofficial start to summer where they went out on the lakes and they were hanging out by the pool and the weather was just beautiful. But there was also a lot of things happening on TV. The ACMs on Sunday night, you had the PGA Championship golf tournament, which happened for the last 4 days. And there is a moment that happened during the PGA Championship that made me sit there and go, it's the one thing that drives me crazy that's super easy for people to do. And this person just, okay. So there's this kid. He's younger. His name's Garrett Higo. He's playing in the golf tournament. He missed his tee time. He was late and they gave him a 2-stroke penalty. And guess what happened? He missed the cut to make more money by 1 stroke.
1: I was there on time, but the rule is if you're 1 second late, you're late. So if you think about it, I was there on time, if you know what I mean. But
2: I don't quite know. No, what is it when you say that you were there on time but late?
1: Like, I was there at 7:18:30.
2: And you know 7:18 was the tee time?
1: Yeah.
0: I'm sitting there hearing my father going, you're on time if you're early. If you're on time, you're late.
3: I mean, you would think that somebody that is in charge of him is like, my dude.
0: Oh, no, his caddy was trying to get him down there. But again, he said that he was 30 seconds late, but they assessed him the penalty and he was trying to explain his way out of it. If I'm playing in a golf tournament and it's for that much money, like all these are, and my tee time's at 7:18, I'm staying in the box at 7:15 at the very latest.
3: I'm even shocked that you just said 7:15.
0: Well, here's why. Because you can't really be standing in the box when somebody else is getting ready to tee off. But
3: okay,
0: if I could be there 30 minutes early,
3: you
0: I would
3: be right outside.
0: I put a hat on and sunglasses and stand in like the front row of the crowd and then just step over the rope.
3: Or something like that. Like, can you imagine? Oh my, like I'd be so mad. But I mean, I get what you're saying that there's just things that get under our skin because you may not know this about me, Spencer, but I'm a little type A. And I like to plan things and plan things very well in advance. And nothing drives me crazy. And I know that Stephanie is knowing that I'm talking specifically to her. People that just like wait till the last minute to like plan and get things in order. It just, why? You have all this time. Like, you know when things are coming up. Like, God bless Stephanie. Every year for Christmas, she's like Christmas shopping on December 23rd. I'm like, it's the same day every year. Christmas is the same. We even do Christmas with her family the same day every year. So it's like, how are you not? And she just like lives her best life. I'm over here stressing for her.
0: So you don't like procrastinators?
3: Procrastinators just stress me out. And like right now, I feel like I need to pop like an extra Lexapro just talking about it.
0: But
3: like,
0: you can't expect people to go on your timeline.
3: Okay. It didn't necessarily have to be on my extreme. Mm-hmm. But like, come on.
0: Like, we're not decorating for Christmas in August just because you are.
3: No. However, like, we could decorate in November. You know what I mean? Like, let's find some common ground here.
0: What's something super easy that people can do, but they choose not to, and it drives you nuts? 855-GRAVES.
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Call us if you want to play How Country Are You? It's the only way that we can find out if somebody is truly country. We'll do it in less

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1: Daniel has a really interesting area code. Where are you from?
2: I'm actually in Huntsville. It's one of the new area codes.
1: You're a trendsetter. He got himself a 938. Are you born and raised in Huntsville?
2: I am not. I'm originally from South Florida.
1: Ooh, a lot of country people down in South Florida?
2: I mean, we was in the swamp majority of the time instead of the beach, so I would assume that.
1: All right, well, I do know some neighborhoods down there, definitely redneck. Are you ready to go through the three questions today?
2: I am.
1: With Blount County Tractor and Equipment, let's roll. You got to finish the phrase. Y'all better quit hooting.
2: And hollering.
1: Nice. Question number two. I know what my mom would say to me when she was mad, but what did yours say to you?
2: Well, growing up with five boys, she would call me every name besides my actual name.
3: Of course.
2: And that would make her even madder.
3: Every time.
2: That would just make her even madder. So then she would just tell me just to go outside and don't come back till dinner time.
1: Okay, yeah. See, I love that because she'd be like, Brian, Steve, whatever your name is, get over here.
3: It always got bad when they went through the kids' names and the pets' names and still didn't get to your name. You're like, oh.
1: Right, we'll just call you Bubba or something like that. My mom would always say, I brought you into this world and I can take your ass out.
2: She said that a lot.
1: Yeah. Final question. When were you at your most redneck?
2: I would have to say probably the second year of Rock the South that they had.
1: Mm-hmm.
3: Specifically.
2: I went down there and it rained profusely.
1: Right.
2: So I ended up cutting my blue jeans into Daisy Duke shorts and was wearing suspenders with American flag cowboy hat on.
1: Yes. Yes.
2: And was just going around having fun in the mud with everybody.
1: Right.
3: As you're supposed to at Rock the South. You know? Like that is actually expected from this point forward.
1: Well, brother, you are a solid 10 this morning.
3: Whoop whoop.
1: Hardy is coming to the Orion Amphitheater, and we've got a pair of tickets for you.
2: That sounds awesome. I've been dying to see Hardy.
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1: So what exactly happened with you and this woman this past weekend?
0: Which
1: something
0: one?
1: About you were in a hardware store or something.
0: Let's just say that we had a moment. I'll fill you in 6 minutes.

0: Look at us, all informed and stuff. It's Blair's Three Things You Need to Know on The Spencer Graves Show.
1: Well, there's been a lot of rumors, but it's finally happening. NFL owners are supposed to vote today in Nashville on whether or not Nashville will host the Super Bowl in 2030. Of course, this was not something that Nashville has hid behind by any means. They said when they started building this new stadium, that was their goal. And I just can't help but think that if they actually land the Super Bowl in 2030, we finally get a country halftime performance.
2: It would be stupid of them to vote against it.
1: I mean, it would make no sense whatsoever, and we'd all have some red flags going up for sure. An invite from Governor Ivey herself brought the We Are Raising Men Lawn Service back to the capital city on Monday. I love this. If you're not familiar, Rodney Smith Jr., he is the CEO. He is the man who's kind of gone viral several different times, going nationwide, mowing lawns for free, often for elderly residents, people with disabilities, veterans, families in need. He's actually traveled all 50 states, and he takes that same lawnmower and gets people to sign it. So Governor Ivey actually signed that for him earlier this week. But I thought it was really cool because earlier this year, in her speech, she made the announcement that he would be returning, and he did just that this week. So
2: kudos.
1: Way to go to him for sure. And of course, today is election day. 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This is all presented by Smith Lake RV and Home Resort.
2: And because it is election day, you guys get to hear some great throwback country music starting today. 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

0: darling. Hazel Green, Harvest, New Hope, thanks for listening to us this morning on 102.1 WDRM. Since it's election day, we have a couple votes going on right now. Do you want to hear?
1: Because I'm an Indian outlaw, half Cherokee and Choctaw.
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0: 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We need your deciding vote, my man.
3: Well, because my baby's a Chippewa, she actually is a Chippewa. 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
0: Great vote. You matched what people were saying on social media too. So that's the winner, Tim McGraw, Indian Outlaw, on the Spencer Graves Show. We'll do another one in less than an hour.

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1021 WDRM is Huntsville's number one for new country. Will the No Today go a whole week? 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

0: 101 WDRM with the Spencer Graves Show. A lot of kids are graduating from high school. That means the VBC in downtown is going to be a little chaotic when it comes to traffic and parking and all that stuff. So avoid it if you're not going to a graduation.
1: A lot of times people don't realize they have multiples a day. So they're flipping that arena around for these graduations, which means they're having to flip the parking lots around too. And so, yeah, if you don't have to be in that area, I would avoid it. But if you do, if you're going to a graduation, give yourself extra time to get parked and get inside.
0: Since it's election day today, you guys hold the power. You can tell us, do you want to hear...
2: Is she the one that you've been missing, baby? Well, who's been...
0: Or would you rather hear...
2: Cause I'm a redneck woman, I ain't no high-class broad.
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0: Athens, Elkmont, Oakdale Acres. This is 102.1 WDRM with the Spencer Graves Show. Is there anything worse than having a smooth morning commute and then one thing happens and jacks it all up?
1: And then it's not just the day that's ruined. It could be the week that's ruined. It could be the month that's ruined, honestly.
0: Can y'all share with us what's the worst thing that happened during your actual morning commute one time? 855-GRAVE-0, because we've got a story coming from Pennsylvania that if it happened here, we'd all be ticked. That's coming up in 6 minutes.

0: Athens, Elkmont, Oakdale Acres. This is 102.1 WDRM with the Spencer Graves Show. What's been the reason that your morning commute was absolutely ruined? 855-GRAVES-0. There was a truck carrying fertilizer in Pennsylvania that tipped over, spilling the contents of that fertilizer all over the road. The highway was shut down for 6.5 hours as they brought in skid steers and bucket loaders to clean up the mess.
1: You know, this is not one that I would obviously enjoy being like in the middle of. However, you see some of these trucks sometimes where it's like money is all over the highway or like chicken nuggets are all over the highway. Like those are the ones I wouldn't necessarily mind.
0: You're not eating chicken nuggets that spill out of the back of a truck. You're not
1: if
0: that hungry.
1: If they're in a box, I'm not going to let chicken nuggets go to waste.
0: The money one, I agree with. If I ever saw one of those Brinks trucks and it tipped over and money was spilling out everywhere, you better be believe I'm grabbing bills.
1: Yeah, I'm offering to help.
0: But what's the reason that your commute has been screwed up? It was a moment where you were driving, everything was doing fine, and then all of a sudden,
1: you're gonna laugh at me.
0: Boom, something big happened.
1: Okay, well, not necessarily big, but it was big in my world because there was this turtle that was, I swear, that was crossing the road. And I was scared that, like, I wouldn't go right over him, like, the way that I needed to, like, keep him safe.
0: How big was this turtle?
1: I mean, he was a fat one. I mean, it's not like it was, you know. But I live out in the county, you know. So I just sat there, like, for, I'm talking 20, 25 minutes and waited for him to.
0: You didn't get out and help him cross it, and nobody else got behind you?
1: Snapping turtle or something. I don't know my turtles. I didn't go to whatever school. What is that school? I didn't go to veterinarian school. So I just sat there and waited.
0: 855-GRAVES-0. Slowest way to your life, too.
1: I know.
0: They don't care.
1: But he is safe somewhere living with the love of his life and his baby turtles somewhere because of me.
0: What's been the reason that your commute got absolutely destroyed? And when you told people the story, they were like, no way did that happen. I'll never forget. This is when I first got my license in the middle of nowhere, Virginia. There was a truck that was carrying a bunch of emus. You know what those are?
1: Emus?
0: Yeah. They look like what's the bird that's got the big body and the small little...
1: I'm going to have to do a Google because I have no
0: idea. You know what an emu is. They're out on farms all over the place. They got the long neck and the small head and the big bulbous body.
1: And how do we spell this?
0: E-M-U-S. Emus. You've seen one of these before. Anyway, this truck was carrying a bunch of them, and they ended up getting a flat tire. So when they went to change the tire, one of the gates opened, and there were 15 to 20 emus running around, and trying to catch those things is a task. They had to call in cowboys, dudes on the backs of horses, in order to wrangle these things.
1: And it's like you go into work, and you try to tell them like what happened, and they don't believe you.
0: It's dog ate my homework situation. They're like, oh, yeah, emus really screwed you up. It's like, yeah, you should have seen it.
1: Exactly.
0: And this is before we had phones that would record video. This is back when you had Snake on a Nokia.
1: It's like, how are you going to try to prove this? It's almost like you're like, I need to call my boss and put him on speaker as all the cowboys are trying to wrangle the emus and they're hearing them scream. And surely at that point, they would believe me.
0: Y'all ain't going to believe this. 855-GRAVES-0. Share with us the thing that ruined your community.
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0: New Hope. Thanks for listening to us this morning on 102.1 WDRM. Every hour this morning, because it's election day in the great state of Alabama, we are giving you guys choices of throwback country songs that you get to hear. Would you like to hear?
1: Well, who's been? Have your boots been under?
0: By Shania Twain. Or would you like to hear?
1: I'm a redneck woman. I ain't no high class fraud.
0: By Gretchen Wilson, 855 Grave Zero.
2: Oh, both are great songs.
0: I
2: think I'd have to go with I'm a Redneck Woman.
0: Whoa, Gretchen Wilson.
3: I'm a little surprised.
0: Why?
3: I really thought people would lean more towards Shania Twain just because she's like...
2: a woman.
0: Yeah.
3: Fitting, right? Fitting.
2: And I don't have a man anymore, so I don't care whose boots are going on because I don't want one.
3: Okay, it makes more sense, honestly.
0: Well, you made the decision for everybody. Great job. Gretchen Wilson, Redneck Woman, is what we're all getting.

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0: Owens Cross, Gurley, Big Cove. It's 1021 WDRM with the Spencer Graves Show. Mariah, tell us how your commute got screwed up.
1: Well, I was on the way to work and just driving down one of the roads to get to the highway, and there was a lady with nothing on.
0: Breakfast and a show.
1: Walking towards me, and I said, well, this is a lovely way to start my day.
2: Yeah, good morning.
1: So, yeah, that was fun. I had to pull over and help her out and get medical and some other people on scene to assist her.
0: Did you...
1: Luckily, I had a towel in the back.
0: Did you offer to drive her anywhere or...
1: No.
0: So you're saying it wouldn't have been appropriate for me to roll down all my windows and just fire up some sexy kind of music at all? Or
2: I think it would have been frowned upon. To say the very, very least.
0: Well, thank you very much. Yes. How long did that hold up the commute?
1: I would say it added at least an hour to my commute. And I had to call my boss and let her know. And she was just like, say what?
0: I ask because I just want to know if any of us are ever in that situation. We need to look at everybody else in the car and go, this is about an hour. We're going to be held up.
2: I'm really hoping this isn't a situation that's going to happen.
0: You never know, Blair.
2: That often.
0: You're the one that says you've seen a mountain lion.
2: I did. I saw a mountain lion. I saw a mountain lion.
0: Thank you very much, Mariah. Thanks for sharing and have a
1: You're
0: great
1: welcome.
0: Day.
1: You too. Bye.
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1: with our friends at Blount County Tractor and Equipment. Johnny is going to prove to everybody whether or not he's really country. Rate yourself on a scale of one to country. How country are you?
2: I'd have to give myself a 5.
1: Why so low?
2: Because I've always listened to metal music until my wife got me into country about a year and a half ago.
1: When you say metal music, who are you talking about?
2: Like Metallica, Megadeth.
1: Wow, Pantera.
2: Pantera, wow. Yes, sir.
1: Good man. Who do you like now in country?
2: Bailey Zimmerman.
1: Okay.
2: Yes, sir. I like Hardy. Hardy, some of his songs are kind of
1: so
2: bit
1: you like a little more of the rock and fuse guys?
2: Yes, sir.
1: All right. Well, let's get right into it. First question. Finish the phrase.
2: Matter than a fire ant.
1: Wet hen is the typical phrase.
2: Wet hen.
1: But I'm sure you can say fire.
2: Yes, I have heard that one.
1: All right, here we go. What did your dad always get mad at you about?
2: He always got mad at me because he would tell me not to do something, I'd turn right around and do the opposite.
1: Okay.
3: Well, I mean, you know, it's just a tempting thing, you know?
1: Rebellious young man.
3: They're tempting us.
1: My dad was always mad at how I held the flashlight. Can anybody else relate to that?
3: No, he never asked me to.
1: He's like, you just stay over there and look cute and eat your nuggets.
3: Just stay over there. Stay out of my way.
1: All right, here we go. Final question. Tell us how you realized that you didn't pay that bill.
2: As soon as I got a summons that they were going to cut down some power.
1: Oh!
3: Well, that'll do it. I mean, that will do it.
1: It's nice that you got
2: a
1: summons.
2: In my defense, the bill never come through the mail.
1: Yeah.
2: It's only happened to me once.
1: Right. That's like a dog ate my homework kind of thing.
2: Yes.
1: Right, yeah. There's nothing worse, though, than sitting in your house and all of a sudden all the lights go off and then you have to explain to everybody, I think I had a short in my box and I got to figure this out.
2: I actually got down there and paid it before the lights ever went out. So.
1: Well, buddy, you did a great job today. You're 7.5, so that's not bad.
2: Thank you so much.
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0: at us, all informed and stuff. It's Blair's Three Things You Need to Know on The Spencer Graves Show.
1: Well, there's been a lot of rumors, but it's finally happening. NFL owners are supposed to vote today in Nashville on whether or not Nashville will host the Super Bowl in 2030. Of course, this was not something that Nashville has hid behind by any means. They said when they started building this new stadium, that was their goal. And I just can't help but think that if they actually land the Super Bowl in 2030, we finally get a country halftime performance.
2: It would be stupid of them to vote against it.
1: I mean, it would make no sense whatsoever, and we'd all have some red flags going up for sure. An invite from Governor Ivey herself brought the We Are Raising Men Lawn Service back to the capital city on Monday. I love this. If you're not familiar, Rodney Smith Jr., he is the CEO. He is the man who's kind of gone viral several different times, going nationwide, mowing lawns for free, often for elderly residents, people with disabilities, veterans, families in need. He's actually traveled all 50 states, and he takes that same lawnmower and gets people to sign it. So Governor Ivey actually signed that for him earlier this week. But I thought it was really cool because earlier this year, in her speech, she made the announcement that he would be returning, and he did just that this week. So
2: kudos.
1: Way to go to him for sure. And of course, today is election day. Polls will be open until 7 p.m. You can actually go over online and see different sample ballots. If you're a little confused as to what to expect when you get there, you can actually just type in your district and it'll tell you exactly what you'll be voting on in case you have any questions. This is all presented by Smith Lake RV and Home Resort.
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0: 1021 WDRM is Huntsville's number one for new country. A fertilizer spill shut down a highway in Pennsylvania for hours on end. So what's the worst thing that's ever happened that slowed up your morning commute? 855-GRAVE-ZERO.
1: Okay, so I worked on a chicken farm in Texas when I was like 18 years old. I was on the way to a chicken house and my front driver tire fell off, completely fell off while I was driving.
0: Mm-hmm.
2: Just like
0: forget those lug nuts the last time we rotated the tires or what?
2: Like, how did we get here?
1: No, like it fell off the whole thing.
0: Oh.
1: Like it wasn't just the tire.
2: Had you had work done recently?
1: Axle.
0: The axle came off.
2: This is like a new fear of mine being unlocked. I had no idea that I could randomly have tires falling off my car.
1: Yeah, I didn't either. I thought I hit a bump, and then like I get out because I was like, something don't feel right.
2: The whole
0: It's so funny that you bring up tires falling off vehicles, because I remember growing up in the middle of nowhere, Virginia, our roads, we've got like two lanes going one direction, two lanes going the other direction, and there's a giant grass median that separates it. And I'll never forget, I was driving down the road, and all of a sudden I saw a tire just come over that grass and started rolling right by me. And I look, and I watch that tire go all the way back. It misses every car behind me. Not that many on the roads. And I look ahead of me, and there's a guy on three wheels, probably just like you, Taylor, going, I'm thinking something's not right.
2: Something feels off.
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0: And Blair, I don't know about you, but I'm really surprised by the votes today.
1: I'm just a little thrown off, if I'm going to be honest.
0: We're going to hear Save a Horse, Ride a Cowboy. There's an awesome reason that an ice cream truck is giving away free ice cream. It also points to a story of a lie that a friend of mine tells her kids to this very day.
1: Why are we lying to the tiny humans?
0: Happens all the time, parents. I know you tell your kids little lies every once in a while. 855-450-3733.

0: 1021 WDRM is Huntsville's number one for new country. What were the lies you tell your kids? 855-GRAVE-ZERO. There was an ice cream truck that went viral because in their town, the temperatures got insanely hot. I think we all know what that's like here in Alabama.
1: Well, sure, yeah.
0: And there was an ice cream truck company that was like, you know what? Here's how we're going to promote our business. We're going to go out for a couple of days where it's brutally hot. We're going to give out free ice cream cones to all the kids that we see. And then the next time when we come through town, all of a sudden those parents are going to go, hey, that's the ice cream truck that gave away free cones. Let's go up there. And then they'll say, it's $4.99, $5.99, whatever it is. Every right. time I hear of an ice cream truck, it makes me realize the lies that parents tell their children. Because I had a friend of mine who told her kids that when you hear the ice cream truck music, that means that the ice cream truck is out of ice cream.
1: Oh my God, that is horrible. And they don't feel bad?
0: No. And I'll tell you what, it's genius. Because what happens? Kids hear this and they go, Mom, I want ice cream. I want this. Can we go get some ice cream? And the mom's like, one, I don't have time. Two, I don't have money. Three, no. Four, I told you to sit down. Five, aren't you grounded? Like all these different things. I think it's genius that they do it. I'm sure at some point they'll feel bad, but that's a funny lie to tell a kid.
1: That's horrible. No, what about the one that, like, when we were growing up, we traveled a lot back and forth back home. And anytime we turned the light on in the car, my parents would say that they could get pulled over and taken to jail if the light was on in the car.
0: I actually thought that that was illegal. Is it not?
1: I don't think so. Now you got me questioning.
0: It can't be, right? Like, there's no way they would leave a light on in a car, because if you put it in drive, it would disable, right? Everything else disables that you're
1: right.
0: not allowed to do.
1: Right. So,
0: wow,
1: no,
0: maybe like, that was a good lie then.
1: I mean, look, here I am in my 30s still questioning if it's real or not.
0: 855-GRAVE-ZERO. 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

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And anyone who disagrees is wrong and probably smells bad. 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

0: Athens, Elkmont, Oakdale Acres. This is 102.1 WDRM with the Spencer Graves Show. If y'all missed the word for the 9K payday, it's easy. It's deposit. D-E-P-O-S-I-T. All you have to do is get that into us and you can win $1,000.
1: Yeah, just go over to the station's website and type that in. I saw you have to do the whole, like, look up in the air and concentrate to be able to spell that word out, Spencer. I saw you. I knew what you were doing.
0: Not me. Two-time spelling bee champ back-to-back.

0: Hazel Green, Harvest, New Hope. Thanks for listening to us this morning on 102.1 WDRM. Final one on Election Day. You guys have the choice. Do you want to hear George Strait? Maybe
1: right this yes. The answer is always yes. Yes.
0: Or do you want to hear Reba?
1: That is cruel and unusual punishment right there. What the world?
0: You guys have to put your votes in for it. We'll hear it before 10 o'clock this morning. 855-GRAVE-0.

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0: Athens, Elkmont, Oakdale Acres. This is 102.1 WDRM with the Spencer Graves Show. Big congratulations going out to your daughter. She's graduating today, huh?
1: She is.
0: Dawn, we need you to be the deciding vote between George Strait.

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0: 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Enter it now. From the Polaris Studio, this is Huntsville and the Tennessee Valley's number one for new country.

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Right now would be a great time to head over to WDRM.com and type in the word grand, G-R-A-N-D. 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

1021 WDRM. I think this is the busiest week for parents and grandparents between all of the graduations, all the awards days, the field day, all the things. So if you're a parent, a grandparent, and you're feeling a little overwhelmed this week, just know you're not alone.

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1: 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I just saw where they finally have added Toby Keith with, of course, a red Solo cup in his hand to that mural. 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

1021 WDRM. 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
0: 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From the Polaris Studio, this is Huntsville and the Tennessee Valley's number one for new country.

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1021 WDRM. It looks like the rain and thunderstorms will start moving in tomorrow and really stay here the rest of the week. So just keep that in mind as you're planning all the things leading up to Memorial Day weekend.

1021 WDRM. I just mentioned Memorial Day weekend a couple of minutes ago, and you know, it's pretty iconic. Memorial Day weekend in Decatur, it means Point Mallard Water Park will officially be opening Saturday morning, so make sure you are ready for their 2026 season.

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1021 WDRM. How do we feel that Michael Bublé has confirmed that he is currently working on a country album? He has an incredible voice. How do we feel about this?

1021 WDRM. It's about time for me to pack up my bags and head on out for the day. But hey, don't forget, tomorrow morning we're giving you another chance to win tickets to see Hardy this weekend at the Orion Amphitheater. So make sure you're ready for the Spencer Graves Show.

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0: 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Cash. That's cash. Enter it now. From the Polaris Studio, this is Huntsville and the Tennessee Valley's number one for new country.

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If you're listening on the iHeartRadio app, tap that red talkback mic. Let me know who you are, where you're listening. We'd love to give you a shout out on 102.1 WDRM.

1021 WDRM, Huntsville's number one for new country. And apparently there is a new trend in fashion that has to do with guys. Not sure I'd take part, but you never know. Talk about it next. Luke Combs first.

1021 WDRM, Huntsville's number one for new country. And a new trend in fashion. Apparently, this has been happening. Guys are starting to do this more and more. And it's across the board, apparently. Worldwide thing. I've noticed it in country music. I actually called this out the other day. A lot of guys, they're wearing button-up shirts, but the buttons are going lower and lower, it feels like, you know? If I wear a button-up shirt, top two buttons unbuttoned, no problem, right? Some of the guys now, it's down to their belly button. I mean, it's coming to a point. You might as well just button the very bottom button of your shirt or just don't button it at all. Male cleavage is like the new thing, wearing shirts and just bearing it all for guys. I don't think anybody wants to see me like that. I mean, total.

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1: This is such a blessing. This is awesome. This is incredible.
0: 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Then decide what you want to spend your money on. 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

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Tap the talkback mic. I'll work on getting yours on 102.1 WDRM.

Huntsville's number one for new country, 102.1 WDRM. And the ACMs this past Sunday, I thought the speeches were awesome. All the acceptance speeches. Especially Cody Johnson, an Entertainer of the Year. Just a true, nice guy. Here's The Fall.

You listen there. First off, thank you. But also don't forget, that's where you can easily enter all the contests that we got going on. You just tap the contest tab. You can enter them all right there on your phone. Makes it so simple. Check it out.

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1021 WDRM, Huntsville's number one for new country. And I'm Dusty. Thank you for listening. Have a fantastic Tuesday. Make sure you're listening anywhere you go on the free iHeartRadio app. Always making it simple for you. And you can always tap that talkback mic too. You got a request or a shout out? Hit me up. And love, peace, and chicken grease. Never sweat the small stuff. Ella Langley now. Just when

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0: Now, here's your chance to win $1,000. 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Coin. That's coin. Enter it now. From the Polaris Studio, this is Huntsville and the Tennessee Valley's number one for new country.

jump into the phones in the studio. We got phones. We want you to call them. We call it the Kickstart call. Be the first one through. 1-877-367-4432. Wayne D and Tay, WDRM in Mitchell Tenpenny. Yeah, there's

0: We're living in all your smart devices. Just say play WDRM at iHeartRadio. And we appreciate you hanging. Instagram is at Wayne D and Tay.
1: All right. So today is National Roadie Day.
0: Yeah.
1: And if you could be a roadie for anybody, who would it be?
0: Like a band? Or
1: like a band, okay. An artist.
0: What would Tay's be?
1: Probably.
0: Oh, my God. Ella Langley.
1: No, I was going to say Lainey.
0: Oh, that's true.
1: Or Miranda.
0: I don't know who. I'd have to think about it.
1: Wait, dead or alive?
0: Elvis.
1: I know. Man.
0: That's tough.
1: I know. That made it harder.
0: We'll get into that coming up a little bit. Keep our number close. 1-877-367-4432.

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0: 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And big news for the city we do this radio show in, Nashville, Tennessee, found out not long ago, really just earlier today, going to be hosting the 2030 Super Bowl.
1: Oh, my goodness. Who do you think's going to go?
0: Won't be the Titans.
1: Ouch.
0: My Minnesota Vikings, though.
1: Oh, God.
0: We'll win a Super Bowl before 2030.
1: Okay.
0: We'll see. Minnesota. Weren't you going to cheer for the Vikings now?
1: What?
0: Skull.
1: Skull.

1021 WDRM number one for New Country. And we love our girl Stephanie. Obviously, she's amped. Big cash winner. Let's go. $1,000. You could be next. Hear the keywords. Enter them on our website. This is the last week to cash in on the cash contest. Good luck.

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1: 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Thank you.
0: 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When you enter them on the website, you could be winning $1,000 cash. Good luck.
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0: 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This is 102.1 WDRM, and we appreciate y'all hanging out. Some positivity on the way.
1: So these fourth graders are doing a big fundraiser to give back to some bald eagles. It's so cute.
0: Let's go. Got that story coming up in a few minutes.

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1: And Southwest Airlines has not only added a seat assignment, but they just made another change that I don't think you'll be that upset about. We'll talk about it in just a couple of minutes from right now.

0: 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And we appreciate you listening tonight.
1: All right, this is so 2026. So Southwest Airlines just announced that they're no longer welcoming human-like or animal-like robots on their planes.
0: They shouldn't.
1: Yeah, so apparently there's like this big technology company, and they had their own like robot looking dog, and they brought it on the plane with them. They even bought it like its own ticket and everything. Yeah. But because of the battery that it uses, it could instantly like blow up into flames. So they're like, we can't have that.
0: And who knows how it would react anyway. I'm out on that.
1: Yeah.